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1: All right, so here we are, ready to get going on this Tuesday evening. What's going on? The Praise Party's on your Inspiration Station. I'm Victor Sosa. Happy to be back after some time away. Checked on Dad. Thankfully, praise God, he is doing good. And we're on our way to a good evening together with Mary Mary, Jermaine Dolly, plus Mariah Carey and the Clark Sisters.
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0: Hallelujah 105.1. We got Israel and New Breed plus Charles Jenkins and Fellowship for you on the Praise Party this evening. I'm Victor Sosa. Biggest event of the year for soccer fans who have descended upon all sorts of venues, including several around the USA, for the upcoming World Cup. Match play begins on Thursday. 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
1: We got Ezekiah Walker, P.J. Morton, and an incredible piece of history to share with you here on the Praise Party this evening. I'm Victor Sosa. If you're not familiar with the name Lela Moser, we may need to file this away for later because she is already making history and is certainly destined for more. She's in Scottsboro, Alabama, is Lela, and she made history as the first Black valedictorian at Scottsboro High School. Why is that incredibly significant? Well, in addition to being an incredible achievement in and of its own, she is the first Black valedictorian in Scottsboro High School's 132-year history.
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1: We all get a little bit older. Hopefully, we're all getting a little bit wiser, too, though your mileage may vary. Praise Party's on your inspiration station. I'm Victor Sosa. Not your mileage specifically, but we all know somebody who has never actually grown up, despite what year they were born. We got Donnie McClurkin. We've also got, hopefully, plenty of your calls at 888-646-6167. Since you, of course, have matured, as you should, what are some things as you've gotten older that you have done away with? Might have done this back in the day. Definitely not doing it today. I'm too smart for that.
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0: 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Well, the official start of summer is still a couple of weeks away, but school has been out for a minute. What does your perfect summer look like, Lisa?
1: Can I really say this? But the best part would be kids being in camp all summer while my husband and I travel to Romantic Island. That would be the best summer.

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We love the Lord. 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
2: We're about to be joined on the Praise Party by Kirk Franklin. Also bringing you music from Yolanda Adams and James Fortune. 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
1: Radios have been in cars for about as long as cars and radios have been around. Nothing wrong with enjoying your favorite tunes while you're behind the wheel. Praise Party's got a lot more for you, whether you're at the house, behind the wheel, or anyplace else. Kiki Sheard is going to be a part of it. Also got your music from Jonathan McReynolds and Jamal Roberts. But music is about the extent of the extracurricular activities when you're behind the wheel. We've all seen plenty of commercials these days about the problems that can be brought upon while texting and driving at the same time. But there's more to it than that. Study shows that just listening to a cell phone causes a driver to make the same mistakes as someone under the influence of alcohol. So no conversations. They use brain imaging technology, and scientists noticed that talking on the phone reduces the amount of the driver's brain activity by 40%. No hands-free devices or voice-activated technology. Those things didn't make you any less distracted in their studies either.
2: Work on the Alabama Department.
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0: Hallelujah 105.1. We are continuing our conversation regarding things that as you get a little bit older, you put to the side. Stuff you used to do when you were younger, get into your 30s and beyond. Yeah, not my thing anymore. 888-646-6167. We're going to get back on the phones about that in a few moments. Want you to know, though, we got Pastor John P. Key in a few minutes as well, in addition to your request for Hezekiah Walker and Ricky Dillard and Ron Carter.
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0: Hallelujah 105.1, Birmingham's inspiration station. Hey, I appreciate you staying up late with me tonight. I got more for you. Mary Mary, Kirk Franklin, and Josh Copeland are a part of it. I'm Victor Sosa. We've been having a conversation tonight about different things that, well, when you were younger, you were very much into. As you got into your 30s and beyond, not so much, Vicky. What do you think?
1: What people should stop doing in their 30s might be a hot take here, but I think people should stop drinking in their 30s.
0: Honestly, Vicky, I wouldn't argue with you, but what's your rationale?
1: It's just, like, not good in any form. And then your 30s are really starting to, like, hit your peak. So you, like, want to live your best life with no, like, hangover in between.
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1: While I had a great time away, I am so happy to be back with you here tonight. I'm Victor Sosa. Not going anywhere anytime soon. In fact, I think I'm in for the summer. So you and me are going to have plenty of opportunity as this weather continues to warm up to spend quality time together listening to lots of good music all night, every night. By the way, the praise party is continuing here tonight. So if you plan on staying up extra late, maybe working the third shift, I see you. I appreciate you putting in that work while everybody else is asleep. We're not leaving you. We've got a lot more good music here all night.
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1: Yeah, man, Dr. BJ Holiday having a lot of fun. It is the overnight shift. How y'all doing? You know what? I got to say, I missed y'all. For real. I truly, truly missed y'all. But anyway, feels good to be back on my regular shift. I was doing 7 to midnight on last week, fiddling in for Victor Sosa. But right now,

0: 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Let me know what you want to hear, all right?
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0: 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Sometimes you just gotta let God do his thing and turn it around. Here's the new one from my man, Pastor Mike Jr.
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1: We're moving along on the overnight shift for this Hump Day Wednesday. 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Clark Sisters are coming up.

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1: Dr. BJ Holiday feeling good. It is Hump Day Wednesday. Coming up, I've got music on the way from my Ricky Dearland. Also got Cancer Spirituals. And like I said, man, it feels good to be back on the overnight shift. 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Also, a little bit later on in the hour, we're going to do it. 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

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Hello. I've been struggling. I've been strained.

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It's your boy, Dr. BJ Holiday. 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

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Everything he does is for my good. But right now, here's brand new music from my man Ty Trippett. Up next, Chris.

0: 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Hey, what's up? This your boy, Dr. BJ Holiday, and we're doing it before the month of May, or it could be in the month of May. But anyway, it is time for the scripture of the day, which all rhyme with my man, Pastor Michael Franks.
1: Blessing to you, Dr. Holiday, and blessing to you, God's anointing. God's scripture for today is from 1 Samuel, the 16th chapter and the 7th verse. And God wants you to see it His way. Here's what the Word of God said. Do not consider His appearance or height, for I have rejected Him. The Lord does not see as man sees, for man sees the outward appearance, but God sees the heart. God's anointed, we have it all wrong. We think if you look good and dress good, if you have fancy houses or lots of money, then you are the standard for righteousness and success. But God wants us to see it His way. Pretty on the outside, but ugly on the inside makes an unattractive person. Spend time cleaning up and making your heart the thing that attracts attention, and you will have great success. That's your scripture for the day. Now have a blessed rest of the day.
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1: As we move along through what is known as the overnight shift, Dr. BJ Holiday, making it happen, man. Coming up, I've got music on the way from Tamla Man. But right now, I got to let y'all know, I got a testimony.

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1: Hallelujah 105.1. Cruising along on this Hump Day Wednesday. It is the overnight shift coming up. Got music on the way for Donna Lawrence. Also got Vanessa Bell Armstrong. And we've got the word of the day.
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0: 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Time for the WOD, AA, word of the day, AA, with Melissa Jones. I'm not going to say AA, but anyway, Melissa Jones with the word of the day.
1: Hey, today's word is promises, and it comes from Isaiah chapter 40, verse 31, that says, "But those who hope in the Lord will renew their strength. They will soar on wings like eagles. They will run and not grow weary. They will walk and not faint." You all, if you are feeling a little discouraged today and starting to question if what you have believed in God for is going to come to pass, I want to remind you that God's word is unchanging. He is the same yesterday, today, and forevermore. In a world where many things are uncertain and ever-changing, the consistency of God's covenant offers a stable foundation in your life. So today, don't focus on what has not come to pass yet. Instead, focus on knowing that it will come to pass in God's timing for your life. Now be blessed and a blessing to others.
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0: Hallelujah 105.1, Birmingham's Inspiration Station. Dr. BJ Holiday feeling good, like a DJ should. That's what they used to say back in the day. It is time for the scripture of the day with Pastor Michael Franks.
1: Blessing to you, Dr. Holiday. And it's a blessing to be with you today. And with you as well, God's anointed. God's scripture for today is from Psalms, the 46th chapter and the 10th verse. And God wants you to know, stop and just check this out. Here's what the Word of God says. Be still and know that I am God. I will be exalted among the heathen. I will be exalted in the earth. Yes, God's anointed, there is one thing that is for certain. Despite what it looks like, God wins in the end. And if He wins and you are His, you win as well. So stop worrying, stop crying, and remember, in the end, even the wicked will lift him up, and as well as you, righteous child of God. That's your scripture for today. Now go and have yourself a blessed rest of the day.
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1: Yeah, man. Dr. BJ Holiday moving along. It is what is known as the overnight shift. Coming up in a few minutes, I've got Ricky Dillard. Right after that, we're going to do it, the riddle of the night.

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1: I'm John.
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FM. It's your boy, Dr. BJ Holiday, getting it in on this beautiful, beautiful day. It's time for the WOD. I don't know what it stands for. What does it stand for?

0: Melissa Jones.
1: Hey, today's word is empowerment, and it comes from Isaiah chapter 40, verses 29 through 31. And it says, "He gives strength to the weary and increases the power of the weak. Even youths grow tired and weary, and young men stumble and fall. But those who hope in the Lord will renew their strength. They will soar on wings like eagles. They will run and not grow weary. They will walk and not faint." My God. You all, I want to encourage you today to find empowerment through God's strength, especially in moments when you feel weak or overwhelmed. No matter how tired or discouraged you may feel, God's promises is that He will give you the strength you need. He doesn't expect you to carry the weight of life on your own. When you put your hope in Him, He renews your strength so that you can rise above the challenges, just like an eagle soaring effortlessly in the sky. So remember, God's power is made perfect in your weakness. When you feel like you can't go on, lean on Him and He will lift you up. So remember, lean on God and be blessed.
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1: Sometimes, you know, you just got to clean up what you messed up. 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Yeah, right after Brent Jones. 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

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Yeah.

Hallelujah 105.1. Dr. V's at Holiday, moving along. It is the overnight shift. I've got Kirk Franklin coming up. Also got the Williams Brothers. And it is now time for my all-famous, annoying, always corny, but sometimes funny, dad joke of the day. So the question is, why did the old man fall into the well? Why did the old man fall into the well?

0: Wood with BIN News Now. President Trump is responding after drawing mixed reactions from fans during an appearance at the NBA Finals at Madison Square Garden.
1: It was certainly amazing. It was loud and very enthusiastic.
0: Video shows a combination of cheers and boos as he was shown on screen with heightened security in and around the arena during the game. An Arkansas state trooper has resigned after racist messages were exposed in a divorce case. Michael Austin Kennedy stepped down after his estranged wife submitted texts in court that she says show extreme

0: win $2,500 with a $250K USA giveaway this morning at 8 a.m.
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1: Dr. PJ Holiday, having fun. It is the overnight shift. Oh, my God. It's Pastor Mike Jr.

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1: I'm Bray Wood with BIN News Now. Los Angeles election officials are pushing back on fraud claims in California's voter count.
2: We know that the process here is as intended by law. We know we're doing it with transparency, with security, and with accuracy.
1: Registrar Dean Logan says the delay is due to a higher number of late arriving ballots that take time to verify, adding he understands frustration, but insists the process is about accuracy. A Virginia mother and her young daughter are dead after a devastating house fire in Hampton. Authorities say Black 34-year-old Destiny Wilson set herself on fire inside her home and the flames quickly spread, killing her 3-year-old daughter Jamie Lee, who had disabilities. And a federal judge has struck down a Trump administration plan to impose a $100,000 fee on new H-1B visas. The court ruled the policy overstepped executive authority and could harm states that rely on foreign workers in fields like healthcare and education. Get BIN News Now on demand 24/7 on the iHeartRadio app.
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1: Pastor Smokey Norfolk, I need you now. Come on, y'all. Let's welcome God into this wonderful winning Wednesday, a Youth and Young Adults Day. It's time, y'all, for the party. Your early morning praise party with me, your girl, Sherry Mackey. Call your family. Call your friends. Tell everybody that you know. It's time to join the party. Come on, y'all. Let's just praise the Lord.
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0: Yes, it's a wonderful winning Wednesday. Youth and Young Adults Day on the Party. Your early morning praise party with me, your girl, Sherry Mackey. Hey, we've got great things in store, including your chance on this Youth and Young Adults Day to win $2,500. We're talking today about the most forgetful cities. We got a Black Music Month tribute, as we are celebrating Black Music Month this June. We got your birthday and anniversary shouts, and we're hearing your testimonies when you're calling 844-885-9425, or you tap the little red microphone on the iHeartRadio app. In entertainment news, we got Saint being a star. What? J.J. Harrison and Dante Bo. New Power Series is on the way, and we're going to God in prayer. We got your Bible challenge question of the day, Black Fat. Today's word, when God exceeds your expectation. Come on, Jesus. We got hot topics and more on the party. Your early morning praise party with me, your girl, Sherry Mackey. Good morning.
1: 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Apple CEO Tim Cook delivered what's expected to be his final keynote address.
2: Sharing powerful new tools with all of you and then seeing what you create with them has been a constant reminder that imagination has no limits.
1: He also revealed a rebranded Siri AI with more conversational features and new child safety tools. Chicago leaders are launching a No Crime Weekend initiative to curb violence. Pastors and community members are planning events and outreach for teens set for July 31st through August 2nd after a weekend that saw at least 20 people shot. And a Black woman in Los Angeles has pleaded guilty to a voter fraud scheme. Prosecutors say Brenda Lee Brown Armstrong admitted to paying homeless individuals on Skid Row a few dollars to register to vote. She now faces up to 5 years in prison with sentencing set for August. Get BIN News Now on demand 24/7 on the iHeartRadio app.
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1: Nobody, and I do mean nobody, does it like your early morning praise party with me, your girl, Sherry Mackey. You know, of course, June is Black Music Month, or African American Music Appreciation Month. It's celebrated in June and recognizes the significant contributions of African American musicians to American culture. It's a time to appreciate the diverse range of genres and artists that have shaped music history and continue to influence contemporary sounds. This month was officially designated in 1979 by President Jimmy Carter. So here on the Early Morning Praise Party and on this wonderful radio station, of course, we're celebrating gospel music artists. Artists like the legendary Walter Hawkins. Oh my goodness, leader in modern gospel and music, known for his hits like Oh Happy Day with the Edwin Hawkins Singers and Thank You Lord and Going Up Yonder, He'll Bring You Out, I'm Going Away, What Is This? And of course, this classic. Take a listen.

0: The incomparable, the incredible Walter Hawkins. Yeah. We celebrate this amazing gift to the world. It is Black Music Month. It's your early morning praise party. I am Sherry Mackey, and we're going to go ahead and open those phone lines at 844-885-9425. If you or somebody you know or love is celebrating a wedding anniversary or a birthday, 844-885-9425.
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1: Nobody, and I do mean nobody, does it like your early morning praise party with me, your girl, Sherry Mackey. You know, of course, June is Black Music Month, or African American Music Appreciation Month. It's celebrated in June and recognizes the significant contributions of African American musicians to American culture. It's a time to appreciate the diverse range of genres and artists that have shaped music history and continue to influence contemporary sounds. This month was officially designated in 1979 by President Jimmy Carter. So here on the Early Morning Praise Party and on this wonderful radio station, of course, we're celebrating gospel music artists. Artists like the legendary Walter Hawkins. Oh my goodness, leader in modern gospel and music, known for his hits like Oh Happy Day with the Edwin Hawkins Singers and Thank You Lord and Going Up Yonder, He'll Bring You Out, I'm Going Away, What Is This? And of course, this classic. Take a listen.

0: The incomparable, the incredible Walter Hawkins. Yeah. We celebrate this amazing gift to the world. It is Black Music Month. It's your early morning praise party. I am Sherry Mackey, and we're going to go ahead and open those phone lines at 844-885-9425. If you or somebody you know or love is celebrating a wedding anniversary or a birthday, 844-885-9425.
1: 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California Attorney General Rob Bonta is launching a new affordability response team.
2: I launched California DOJ's affordability response team to double down on our efforts to put more money back into your pockets.
1: The group will investigate rising costs and target companies accused of driving up prices on housing, groceries, healthcare, and childcare. A second detainee has died at an ICE facility in Louisiana, raising new concerns about conditions inside the center. Officials say 43-year-old Mamuka Artmiladze was found unresponsive, marking the 19th death in ICE custody this year. And Representative Jim Clyburn is one step closer to another term in Congress. The longtime South Carolina Democrat won his party's primary and will face Republican John Peterson in November as he seeks an 18th term in the U.S. House. Get BIN News Now on demand 24/7 on the iHeartRadio app.
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1: Charlie Wilson, I'm blessed. A few minutes past the 7 o'clock hour, you're inside your early morning praise party. I am Sherry Mackey. You're about 9 minutes away from your morning prayer right now. Kirk Franklin and the family.

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1: Good morning, good morning, good morning. I am Sherry Mackey. It is time for us to go to God in prayer. And as always, I invite you to join along with me in prayer. And this morning, I'm thinking about our children being out for the summer. And that's what I want to pray about. Heavenly Father, today we come before you with grateful hearts as we lift up our children during the summer season. Lord, thank you for bringing them through another school year. Thank you for the lessons learned, the growth they've experienced, the challenges they've overcome, and the opportunities that lie ahead. As they enter this season of summer break, we place them completely into your loving and capable hands. Father, we ask for your divine protection over every child, whether they are at home, whether they're traveling, attending camps, participating in activities, visiting family, or simply enjoying time with friends. Keep them safe, God. Let your angels watch over them wherever they go. Protect them from accidents, from danger, from harmful influences, and anything that will seek to harm them physically.

0: choices, showing respect, helping others, and demonstrating good character. Continue to strengthen them and encourage them to keep walking in integrity, even when no one's watching. And God, when the summer ends and a new school year begins, let our children return stronger, wiser, healthier, and even more confident than before. Let them know that your hand is upon their lives and that you have a plan and a purpose for each of them. We cover every child with the blood of Jesus, and we entrust them to your care. Thank you for loving them even more than we do. In Jesus' name, amen, amen, and amen.
1: I'm Bree Wood with BIN News Now. Senator Mark Warner is criticizing President Trump's choice for acting director of national intelligence.
2: Most all of my Republican colleagues have agreed, called him out. Nobody, I'm not sure there's anyone that said this guy is qualified.
1: Appearing on Fox News Sunday, the Virginia Democrat called Bill Pulte grossly unqualified. A New York jury has convicted a man of manslaughter as a hate crime in the killing of black dancer O'Shea Sibley. Dmitry Popov was also found guilty on other charges, though acquitted of murder as a hate crime. Sentencing is set for June 30th, bringing some closure to Sibley's family and the LGBTQ+ community. And Jay-Z is headed back to the stage with a series of major shows. He's set to perform a 30th anniversary concert at SoFi Stadium in Los Angeles on October 23rd, along with a Paris show on September 10th and a three-night run at Yankee Stadium in July. Get BIN News Now on demand 24/7 on the iHeartRadio app.
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3: Happy birthday! Happy anniversary to everybody celebrating on this 10th day of June. Happy birthday to my cousin, Leatrice Green Oakley, in the Motor City, Detroit, Michigan. Gina Neely, what's up, Gina? That's my girl. John Mask, Charles Hoof, Melanie Smith, Roisha Rowland, LaShondra Easton, Gregory Mason. Sheila Bandy is wishing Eric Nelson a happy birthday from the family. 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
4: Good morning. We would like to wish a happy birthday on today to Pamela Brown, and also happy wedding anniversary to our friends Rick and Sheila Smith, come from Walter and Sandra.
5: 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I would like to wish myself, Yakisha Madison, a happy 50th birthday on today.
6: Good morning. Happy birthday to Josh Smith from his grandmom, Pinky Greer, in the AWE Church. May God bless you with many, many more. 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
7: Hi, my name is Penny Ward. I'd like to say happy birthday to Miss Patricia Sykes, Madison Calloway, Miss Evelyn Taylor, Diana Hoagland, and happy 37th wedding anniversary to Carl and Michelle Fisher.
8: Praise God. Hallelujah. Today is my birthday, June the 10th. I want to wish myself happy, happy birthday, and God bless Sherry Mackey and all the rest. Have a wonderful, blessed day.
3: Of course you guys are celebrities. You're joined by actor Frankie Faison, who's 77. That's police commissioner on The Wire, Do the Right Thing, White Chicks, Fatherhood. Yeah. Singer Faith Evans is 53, and first daughter Sasha Obama, President Barack, and forever First Lady Michelle Obama's baby girl is 25. Happy birthday, everybody. It's your early morning praise party. I am Sherry Mackey.
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0: Hallelujah 105.1, Birmingham's Inspiration Station. It's time on your early morning praise party with me, your girl, Sherry Mackey, to get a happy. We get a happy when you share your testimony at 844-885-9425. That's 844-885-9425. You know we overcome by the blood of the Lamb and by the words of our testimony. What God has already delivered you from, He's already healed you, He's already blessed you, will be a blessing for somebody else, something to encourage them. 844-885-9425. What are you happy about?
1: I'm happy my daughter, her name is Teresa Goldwire, and I'm just so blessed with the change God has done to her and the whole complete turnaround that He's made to her. She's now consistent with the job, don't go without one. She's buying her own home. She has 3 children, and 2 of them have finished college, and 1 is graduating this year. And just to see the change, and I prayed so much that God would bless us, because it's just fast and wild out there, you know? Nothing serious, but I just believe in God and trust in God, and I also hear your prayers. And I pray that this morning that you would give us a prayer this morning that can help me too, because I'm battling the storm with my grandson with some little issues, and I'm praying that God is going to release him, because he really have a calling on his life since he was 5. But he was in college, and they put something in his drink at University of Georgia. He graduated with honors, and he's an awesome young man, and just praying that God will pull him through too. And I just thank him for keeping me. Just keep

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1: We can praise him because he never fails. Come on, Jesus. Let's praise him for this woman and her family and yours. I want to hear your testimony as well. Pick up the phone and call 844-885-9425. That's 844-885-9425. 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I am Sherry Mackey. 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
2: 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California Attorney General Rob Bonta is launching a new affordability response team.
3: I launched California DOJ's affordability response team to double down on our efforts to put more money back into your pockets.
2: The group will investigate rising costs and target companies accused of driving up prices on housing, groceries, healthcare, and childcare. A second detainee has died at an ICE facility in Louisiana, raising new concerns about conditions inside the center. Officials say 43-year-old Mamuka Artmiladze was found unresponsive, marking the 19th death in ICE custody this year. And Representative Jim Clyburn is one step closer to another term in Congress. The longtime South Carolina Democrat won his party's primary and will face Republican John Peterson in November as he seeks an 18th term in the U.S. House. 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
1: It's your early morning praise party. I am Sherry Mackey. It is time for entertainment news. Well, Kanye West and Kim Kardashian's son, Saint West, has now turned 10 years old and has made his modeling and acting debut in a new video campaign for an athletic footwear and apparel brand. Yes, come on, youth and young adults. Today, the star-studded video features A-list celebrities like LeBron James, Cristiano Ronaldo, and Lisa from K-pop group Blackpink. In the video, Saint asks his mom, Kim Kardashian, if they can leave, adding a humorous touch to the ad. Kim also shared a photo of herself and Saint on set, captioned, "Soccer Saint," while the brand released a second video showing a soccer shoot gone wrong when Kim enters the room. Cute stuff, cute stuff. Also making news, my friend, Stellar Award winner, J.J. Hairston. He's joined forces with Grammy Award-winning singer-songwriter Dante Bo for the inspiring new single, Jesus, a soul-stirring declaration of faith, worship, and surrender. The song exalts the power, the presence, and the life-changing impact found in the name above every name. Jesus reminds believers that breakthrough, healing, hope, and restoration are found when we call on his name. The collaboration showcases the unique strengths of both artists while delivering a timeless message that resonates across generations and denominations. Purchase, download, stream Jesus today on all major digital music platforms. All right, J.J. Hairston, Pastor J.J. Also, have y'all seen the biographical film Michael? Ooh, child. Michael is a 2026 biographical film based on the life of Michael Jackson, exploring his childhood, rise to fame, and struggle with personal and professional pressures. If you have not seen it yet, baby, it's available now on Prime Video, Apple TV Plus, BMS Stream, and all of that for rent. So if you hadn't got a chance to get to the movies, you can check out Michael on those streaming platforms. Well, tonight, game four of the NBA Finals. San Antonio Spurs taking on the New York Knicks back in Madison Square Garden. New York is leading the series 2-1. The question is, will the Spurs tie it up or will the Knicks get the win in front of the home crowd? Game three was lit, baby. Jalen Brunson and Victor Webber both had 32 points. It was good stuff. Hey, that's Look at Entertainment News on the Party. Your early morning praise party with me, your girl, Sherry Mackey. Good morning.
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1: For Darcy Middlebrook, there's your requested music for Marvin Sapp. Never would have made it. You're inside your early morning praise party. I am Sherry Mackey. We're testing your biblical knowledge with the Bible Challenge question of the day, less than 10 minutes away.
2: Oh, God, once again, we come into your presence with expectancy in our hearts. 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

0: awesome morning. That's your Bible challenge question of the day. Oh, we're going to compare answers coming up at the party. Your early morning praise party with me, your girl, Sherry Mackey.
1: I'm Bree Wood with BIN News Now. Senator Mark Warner is criticizing President Trump's choice for acting director of national intelligence.
2: Most all of my Republican colleagues have agreed, called him out. Nope, I'm not sure there's anyone that said this guy is qualified.
1: Appearing on Fox News Sunday, the Virginia Democrat called Bill Pulte grossly unqualified. A New York jury has convicted a man of manslaughter as a hate crime in the killing of black dancer O'Shea Sibley. Dmitry Popov was also found guilty on other charges, though acquitted of murder as a hate crime. Sentencing is set for June 30th, bringing some closure to Sibley's family and the LGBTQ+ community. And Jay-Z is headed back to the stage with a series of major shows. He's set to perform a 30th anniversary concert at SoFi Stadium in Los Angeles on October 23rd, along with a Paris show on September 10th and a three-night run at Yankee Stadium in July. Get BIN News Now on demand 24/7 on the iHeartRadio app.
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0: I am Sherry Mackey on a wonderful winning Wednesday, Youth and Young Adults Day. And it's time to give you the answer for the Bible Challenge question of the day. This is open for our youth, 39 and under. From the category Laughers and Dancers, I ask the question, what book says our dance is turned into mourning? You were happy, now you're sad. Our dance is turned into mourning. What book of the Bible says that? If you said it was Lamentations, somebody says, and the Bible confirms. Ding, ding, ding, ding, ding, ding, ding. Or in the words of VeggieTales, Lamentations. Lamentations 5:15, it encapsulates the transition from joy to severe grief in the wake of the destruction of Jerusalem. It reads, joy of our heart has ceased, our dancing has turned into mourning. This verse is part of a communal prayer reflecting on the aftermath of the Babylonian siege. The community has lost its freedom, its home, its holy city, Mount Zion. The verse captures the abrupt end of celebration, festival, and normal life. The joy of the people has been completely eclipsed by a devastating period of grief and repentance. So there you have it. That's your Bible Challenge question and answer on the party. Your early morning praise party with me, your girl, Sherry Mackey.
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2: Your early morning praise party. I am Sherry Mackey, and it's time to roll those calendars back to June 10th in African American history. Well, on this date in 1760, the African Methodist Episcopal Church, or the AMA Church, founder Richard Allen was born a slave near Philadelphia. In 1895, Oscar award-winning actress, entertainer, and radio performer Hattie McDaniel was born, the youngest of 13 children to Henry and Susan Hobart in Wichita, Kansas. Her father was a Baptist minister and minstrel performer, and her mother was a gospel singer. Hattie's most well-known role is that of Mammy in Gone with the Wind.
3: Let's go!
2: Boy, Miss Scarlett gave her the blues, but she knew how to handle Scarlett, didn't she? She did. And finally, on this date in 1981, Grant Fuhr, hockey goalie, was drafted by the Edmonton Oilers in the first round of the National Hockey League, becoming the first Black professional hockey player. There you have it. That's a look. That's a reflection of today in African-American history. It's your early morning praise party. I am Sherry Mackey.
4: I'm Bree Wood with BIN News Now. Crowds that gathered outside a North Texas courthouse after a verdict in the Carmelo Anthony murder trial reacted. The team was found guilty of killing 17-year-old Austin Metcalf during a track meet. Anthony claimed self-defense, but jurors convicted him after about 3 hours. He was sentenced to 35 years in prison. The Justice Department is investigating the City University of New York over allegations of racial discrimination. Officials say the probe centers on a program designed to support Black male students, while the school says the initiative is open to all. And an LA Rams player is facing a felony charge. Offensive tackle Alaric Jackson was arrested on suspicion of domestic violence after police say a woman had visible injuries. He's since been released on bond. Get BIN News Now on demand 24/7 on the iHeartRadio app.
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1: The Commodores, Jesus is love. 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We got today's word coming up right now, though. It's Todd Delaney. The Lord is

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1: Sister duo Mary Mary, yeah, in the morning. You're inside the party, your early morning praise party with me, your girl, Sherry Mackey. Y'all already know I love hearing from our Hallelujah listeners when you tap the little red microphone on the iHeartRadio app and you talk back to me.
2: Good morning, Sherry. You really touched me this morning. I had an episode from my job and it was really, it really had me messed up. And this morning when I listened to you, it was like you were talking directly to me from what I was going through. So thank you for that.
1: 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You know God gets the glory for that. Hey, family, stick and stay. We got today's word coming up for you in less than 10 minutes when God exceeds your expectation. Right now, the Chicago Mass.

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1: It's your early morning praise party. I am Sherry Mackey. It is time right now for today's word. When God exceeds your expectation. Luke 5:9 says, "For he was awestruck by the number of fish they had caught, as were the others with him." You know, there are moments in life when God does something so extraordinary, so unexpected, that it leaves us speechless. We know it wasn't luck. We know it wasn't coincidence or even human effort alone. It was the hand of God. Those are the moments that leave us.

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1: I'm Bree Wood with BIN News Now. Senator Mark Warner is criticizing President Trump's choice for acting director of national intelligence.
2: Most all of my Republican colleagues have agreed, called him out. No, I don't think sure there's anyone that said this guy is qualified.
1: Appearing on Fox News Sunday, the Virginia Democrat called Bill Pulte grossly unqualified. A New York jury has convicted a man of manslaughter as a hate crime in the killing of black dancer O'Shea Sibley. Dmitry Popov was also found guilty on other charges, though acquitted of murder as a hate crime. Sentencing is set for June 30th, bringing some closure to Sibley's family and the LGBTQ+ community. And Jay-Z is headed back to the stage with a series of major shows. He's set to perform a 30th anniversary concert at SoFi Stadium in Los Angeles on October 23rd, along with a Paris show on September 10th and a three-night run at Yankee Stadium in July. Get BIN News Now on demand 24/7 on the iHeartRadio app.
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1: It's your early morning praise party.
0: I am Sherry Mackey. It is time for the Word of God. It is time for the Bible Experience. And for those of you that like to read along with us, go ahead and open your Bible or your Bible apps too. 2 Corinthians chapter 4. Today we're picking up in verse 13. 2 Corinthians 4:13, continuing or closing out treasures in jars of clay.
2: It is written, I believed, therefore I have spoken. Since we have that same spirit of faith, we also believe and therefore speak. Because we know that the one who raised the Lord Jesus from the dead will also raise us with Jesus and present us with you to himself. All this is for your benefit, so that the grace that is reaching more and more people may cause thanksgiving to overflow to the glory of God. Therefore, we do not lose heart. Though outwardly we are wasting away, yet inwardly we are being renewed day by day. For our light and momentary troubles are achieving for us an eternal glory that far outweighs them all. So we fix our eyes not on what is seen, but on what is unseen. Since what is seen is temporary, but what is unseen
0: is eternal. All right, y'all, we're going to pick up right there in the Bible Experience here on the party. Your early morning praise party with me, your girl, Sherry Mackey.
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1: It's your early morning praise party. I am Sherry Mackey. It is time right now to talk about those topics that are hot. Today in Hot Topics, the Trump administration is placing restrictions on grocery store items that can be purchased with the Supplemental Nutrition Assistance Program, or SNAP, benefits. We used to call them food stamps back in the day. Information from the U.S. Department of Agriculture lists 23 states that are restricting the purchase of non-nutritious items such as sodas and candy. They're calling it a key step in ensuring that taxpayer dollars provides nutritious options that improve health outcomes within SNAP. Each state has its own restrictions on SNAP-eligible foods, with some only opting to restrict soda while others restrict candy, energy drinks, prepared desserts, and more. So some of the states are Arkansas, Colorado, Florida, Hawaii, Idaho, Indiana, Iowa, Kansas, Louisiana, Missouri, Montana, Nebraska, Nevada, North Dakota, Ohio, Oklahoma, South Carolina, Tennessee, Texas, Utah, Virginia, West Virginia, Wyoming. You got to check what the restrictions are for each state by going to the USDA website. And according to the Associated Press, SNAP is a major part of the U.S. social safety network, helping about 39 million Americans. Y'all, that's about one in nine buy groceries. As a matter of fact, beneficiaries decreased by nearly $4.3 million from January 2025 to January 2026. So a lot of people got kicked out of their SNAP benefits. We'll see what happens with that. And you know, I'll keep you abreast. If you'd like to weigh in on this, you know, I love when you tap the little red microphone and you talk back to me on the iHeartRadio app. It's your early morning praise party. I am Sherry Mackey. Good morning.
2: I'm Bree Wood with BIN News Now. President Trump is set to sign a major immigration funding bill today. The measure was approved Tuesday.
3: On this vote, the yeas are 214. The nays are 212. The bill is passed. A motion to reconsider is laid on the table.
2: The measure boosts funding for ICE and Border Patrol through the end of his term, following weeks of delays and a government shutdown before it cleared Congress. Atlanta leaders are addressing safety as the World Cup comes to town. Black Mayor Andre Dickens says the city is preparing for large crowds with increased police presence and longer MARTA patrol shifts following recent violent incidents. And Serena Williams is off to a strong start in her return to tennis. The 44-year-old legend and partner Victoria Mboko advanced to the quarterfinals at Queen's Club after a first-round win, marking Williams' first competitive match since 2022. Get BIN News Now on demand 24/7 on the iHeartRadio app.
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Hallelujah 105.1. Well, it's all right to get your praise on. That's music from David Daughtry. God is great, so let's leap for the Lord. Happy Wednesday to you and yours. I'm Tracy Bethay. Got some Brent Jones and praise in the choir stand on the way. Also, Doug Williams, Zacardi Cortez is standing by. Here's something you're going to love. Yeah, it's Fred Hammond and Jesus is All.

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1: We ain't playing. That's music from Brent Jones, praising in the choir stand. I love that song. And yes, that's what the praise team does. That's what the choir does. Set the atmosphere. Yep, I'm excited about it. Every Sunday I walk into Sunday service, I'm as excited about what's about to happen in the choir stand. Yep. It's a beautiful Wednesday to you and yours, and still, we've got more of your favorite gospel hits on the way. Music from Doug Williams with Living Testimonies. Zacardi Cortez is standing by. Dottie Peoples will testify. And the latest single from Stella Award nominee, Miss Leah Allen, and Lord, I Love You.
2: I'm Bree Wood with the BIN News Now. Detectives are investigating after a cross was spotted burning in broad daylight in Grant Park in downtown Chicago. This passerby reacted.
3: I know that my grandmothers and great-grandmothers and grandfathers have experienced in real time, in real life, in the South. So immediately, I just felt sad.
2: The incident happened Tuesday afternoon near Columbus Drive. It is not being confirmed yet that the cross burning was racial. No one is in custody. Former President Barack Obama and author Malcolm Gladwell are launching a new podcast exploring the Reconstruction era. The series looks at the years after the Civil War and how that period still shapes America today, with episodes rolling out this summer. And Kanye West has announced the release date for the deluxe version of his album Bully. The expanded project is set to drop June 19th and will include his new track, Gemini Season. Get BIN News Now on demand 24/7 on the iHeartRadio app.
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Work it out. Just wait.

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Lord, I trust you and believe. Can y'all hear me say that?

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Hey, it's Tracy Bethay. Driving through Five Points. 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

Hallelujah 105.1, Birmingham's Inspiration Station. God has spoken. Let the church say amen. I'm Tracy Bethea, delighted to be in your company. It's Ania Allen, and Lord, I love you.

0: 105.1 Hallelujah FM. That is the latest single from Miss Nia Allen. It's called Lord, I Love You. And I tell you, I love this song. Nia, she's such an amazing woman of God. She's not just a great singer. She's a producer, a songwriter, an author. Yeah, she's penned a book or two. Yeah, doing big things for the kingdom, and I absolutely love it. Here's something that we're doing. We're passing the blessings on to you and the $2,500 USA getaway. We know that there's some place that you love to go, right? Check out one of their sports events or the Obama Center, or want to be around some water. San Diego, California. Yeah, people are saying California. It's up to you. What do you want? As a matter of fact, let's head over to the Talkback feature on the iHeartRadio app. What would it be?
1: I would like to go to California, okay, as well as Texas and Georgia.
0: All right. California, Texas, Georgia all have some amazing entertainment features that I truly love. Yeah, you got to go check those out. How do you do it? You listen up Monday through Friday for a keyword that will play four times a day. The 8 a.m., 11 a.m., 2 p.m., and 5 p.m. hours Central Time. All right? And so once you do that, then you enter that keyword and keep listening. You could be the next person up for $2,500 to go to a USA getaway. I'm excited. Stay close. More of your favorite gospel hits and another keyword is coming up at the top of the hour.
2: I'm Bree Wood with BIN News Now. A rally is planned in New York calling for a ban on horse-drawn carriages after a horse collapsed and died in Central Park. This woman witnessed the collapse.
3: The horse was still breathing until they let him pass away.
2: Police say the 16-year-old carriage horse went down with passengers on board and died minutes later. Animal rights groups have renewed calls to phase out the industry. At least 12 people are dead and 9 others injured after a mass shooting in Johannesburg, South Africa. Police say a group of gunmen opened fire in an informal settlement before fleeing, and a manhunt is now underway with no arrests yet. And two Los Angeles Dodgers players are drawing attention after opting out of part of the team's Pride Night celebration. Reports say Blake Trinan and Alex Call chose not to wear the team's rainbow-themed hats, instead wearing standard caps while other players participated in the event. Get BIN News Now on demand 24/7 on the iHeartRadio app.
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1: That's one of my favorites from Anthony Brandon Group Therapy. That's for you, Reverend Tammy Borkum. She likes that song, Blessings on Top of Blessing. That's music from Anthony Brandon Group Therapy. Here's a classic from Douglas Miller. My soul has been anchored in the Lord.

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1: What a feel-good song that is. Bishop T.D. Jakes and the Potter's House Mass Choir. Let's just praise the Lord, all ye people. I'm Tracy Bethay, glad to be in your company. Well, he's preparing for his live recording this weekend. It's Ty Tribbett. Here's

0: 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We're living freely justly.
1: 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Hallelujah 105.1.
2: Hey, that's music from Ty Tribbett and Holy You. And he is preparing for a live recording. Oh my goodness. And I thought I was going to be able to make it. I don't think I'm able to make it, but I do know that it's going to be a Holy Ghost good time at the live recording of Ty Tribbett, which is sold out already. So for those of you that didn't get the tickets, yeah, unfortunately, you'll have to sit it out and wait till next time. But I'm sure cameras will be everywhere going live, so you probably will have a a great time just watching it from the house. Wow. On the way, we've got more of your favorite gospel hits. Yeah, so be sure that you talk back to us on the Talk Back feature on the iHeartRadio app. You know, we've got this amazing 25K contest going on. 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
3: I'm Bree Wood with BIN News Now. Senator Lindsey Graham has won the Republican primary in South Carolina.
4: I want to thank the big guy, God. Trump comes later. Mr. President, you're not far behind God, but we're going to start with him.
3: He defeated two challengers and credited President Trump's backing as a key factor and will now face Democrat Annie Andrews in the November election. The Department of Veterans Affairs is scaling back plans for temporary housing in West Los Angeles. Instead of up to 800 tiny homes, officials now plan to build about 220 to 260 larger units with bathrooms and kitchenettes after criticism from advocates. The project is part of a broader effort to expand housing for veterans. And Wiz Khalifa is entering the gaming world. The rapper appears as a character called the Wizard in a new limited time mission in Hitman World of Assassination, available free through July 5th. Get BIN News Now on demand 24/7 on the iHeartRadio app.
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Hallelujah 105.1, Birmingham's Inspiration Station. That's music from Byron Cage, and I will bless the Lord at all times. I'm Tracy Bethay, delighted to be in your company on this beautiful Wednesday. Tamala Mann is standing by. Here's music, a classic from the Tommies, and Safe in His Arms.

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2: That's music from Tamela Mann with Live, Breathe, Fight. And we got to do that. You got to will yourself to live, breathe, and fight in every area of your life. I'm Tracy Bethay, delighted to be in your company. Still to come, music from Fred Hammond. Got some Smokey Norful, and I still have you on the way. Also, a classic from Mary. Yep. Got that and more coming up, including the gospel truth and gospel news, honey.
3: I'm Bree Wood with BIN News Now. New York Governor Kathy Hochul is pushing back after Border Official Tom Homan threatened to increase ICE operations in the city.
4: We are very focused on helping communities be safe, and local law enforcement should be working with ICE to help remove criminals.
3: Hochul says her policies focus on public safety, while Homan argues limits on jail cooperation will lead to more immigration enforcement in neighborhoods. A federal appeals court is raising concerns over Alabama's use of nitrogen gas in executions. Judges say the method could cause intolerable suffering and ordered a lower court to consider alternatives, though they did not block a scheduled execution later this week. And Lamar Richardson is celebrating a historic win at the Tony Awards. The 33-year-old became one of the few black lead producers to win Best Revival of a Musical for Ragtime. Get BIN News Now on demand 24/7 on the iHeartRadio app.
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7: Ebglyss, lebrikizumab, LBKZ, a 250 milligram per 2 milliliter injection, is a prescription medicine used to treat adults and children 12 years of age and older who weigh at least 88 pounds or 40 kilograms with moderate to severe eczema, also called atopic dermatitis, that is not well controlled with prescription therapies used on the skin or topicals, or who cannot use topical therapies. 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

Paul says it's good to be alive, but it's best to live. 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And guess what?

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105.1 Hallelujah FM, Birmingham's inspiration station. That's Kiara Sheard on the end. Yeah, that was fun. And I'm sure it was. That's a great collaboration. Mary Mary and Kiara Sheard, a classic. It's just the God in me. Got that gospel truth and gospel news, honey, coming up for you. But first, it's Josh Copeland and No.

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0: Today in the Gospel Truth and Gospel News, honey, the National Museum of African American Music officially opened Black Music Month 2026, a month-long celebration of the artists, institutions, and communities that built and continue to build the American soundtrack. The campaign themed, The Soundtrack Continues, 250 years in the making, 5 years in the telling, far from finished. Well, it runs throughout June at the National Museum of African American Music's home at 510 Broadway in downtown Nashville, and marks the museum's fifth anniversary as the designated home of Black Music Month. More than 15 signature events fill the calendar across the genre-themed weeks, spanning intimate artist conversations, world premiere exhibits, live podcast tapings, film screenings, community celebrations, and institutional summit on music and healing, and the inaugural Black Music Executive Toast. This month is anchored by Grammy Award-winning artist, producer, and musical polymath P.J. Morton, who was named the 2026 Grand Marshal of Black Music Month, whose landmark exhibition, Saturday Night, Sunday Morning, opens June 18th. Well, congratulations to P.J. Morton. And if you are ever in the Nashville area, it is a must-see. And that is the National Museum of African American Music. You gotta check it out. I'm Tracy Bethay, and that's a look at the Gospel Truth and Gospel News, honey.
2: I'm Bree Wood with BIN News Now. Senator Lindsey Graham has won the Republican primary in South Carolina.
3: I want to thank the big guy, God. Trump comes later. Mr. President, you're not far behind God, but we're going to start with him.
2: He defeated two challengers and credited President Trump's backing as a key factor and will now face Democrat Annie Andrews in the November election. The Department of Veterans Affairs is scaling back plans for temporary housing in West Los Angeles. Instead of up to 800 tiny homes, officials now plan to build about 220 to 260 larger units with bathrooms and kitchenettes after criticism from advocates. The project is part of a broader effort to expand housing for veterans. And Wiz Khalifa is entering the gaming world. The rapper appears as a character called the Wizard in a new limited time mission in Hitman World of Assassination, available free through July 5th. Get BIN News Now on demand 24/7 on the iHeartRadio app.
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105.1 Hallelujah FM. It's music from the Salem Bible Church Choir, and Jesus says, I am the way, the truth, and the light. I'm Tracy Bethay, glad to be in your company. Still from Jonathan McReynolds is on the way, but first, it's music from John P. Key, and Jesus is real.

0: Hallelujah 105.1. It's music from Jonathan McReynolds. Now that features Jamal Robertson Steele. Ooh, that was an amazing recording. And there will be more great gospel music released from this project. I am Tracy Bethay. So glad to be in your company. We've got your birthdays coming up, but also music on the way from Jonathan Nelson and Purpose with Manifest. Got some Jordan Armstrong on the way. Music from Gospel's Southern Belle of the South, Miss Dottie Peoples. She's coming up. And the latest single from Mariah Carey and the Clark Sisters with Jesus I Do.
1: I'm Bree Wood with BIN News Now. New York Governor Kathy Hochul is pushing back after border official Tom Homan threatened to increase ICE operations in the city.
2: We are very focused on helping communities be safe, and local law enforcement should be working with ICE to help remove criminals.
1: Hochul says her policies focus on public safety, while Homan argues limits on jail cooperation will lead to more immigration enforcement in neighborhoods. A federal appeals court is raising concerns over Alabama's use of nitrogen gas in executions. Judges say the method could cause intolerable suffering and ordered a lower court to consider alternatives, though they did not block a scheduled execution later this week. And Lamar Richardson is celebrating a historic win at the Tony Awards. The 33-year-old became one of the few Black lead producers to win Best Revival of a Musical for Ragtime. Get BIN News Now on demand 24/7 on the iHeartRadio app.
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He's

Hallelujah 105.1, Birmingham's Inspiration Station. That's one of my favorites from Dottie Peoples and For My Good. I'm Tracy Bethay, glad to be in your company. Mariah Carey and the Clark Sisters with Jesus I Do.

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1: Ah, oh, what a beautiful song. Great collaboration. I'm talking Mariah Carey along with the legendary Clark Sisters and Jesus I Do. Well, happy Wednesday to you and yours. It's hump day. I'm Tracy Bethea, delighted to be in your company. And we've got some birthdays to celebrate on this 10th day of June. Happy blessed birthday to Crystal Normand. That singing Mary Gray is celebrating on today. Also, Gina Neely. Yeah. Happy birthday to you. Brittany Love is celebrating. My cousin Justin Shelton. Happy birthday to you. Glenn Reed is celebrating on today along with Mr. Dale. Happy birthday. LaShonda Easton is celebrating along with Maurice Woodard Sr., Melanie Richardson Smith. And maybe you've got a birthday or an anniversary on today. Listen, we just want to say blessings to you.
2: I'm Bree Wood with BIN News Now. Senator Lindsey Graham has won the Republican primary in South Carolina.
3: I want to thank the big guy, God. Trump comes later. Mr. President, you're not far behind God, but we're going to start with him.
2: He defeated two challengers and credited President Trump's backing as a key factor and will now face Democrat Annie Andrews in the November election. The Department of Veterans Affairs is scaling back plans for temporary housing in West Los Angeles. Instead of up to 800 tiny homes, officials now plan to build about 220 to 260 larger units with bathrooms and kitchenettes after criticism from advocates. The project is part of a broader effort to expand housing for veterans. And Wiz Khalifa is entering the gaming world. The rapper appears as a character called The Wizard in a new limited-time mission in Hitman World of Assassination, available free through July 5th. Get BIN News Now on demand 24/7 on the iHeartRadio app.
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105.1 Hallelujah FM, Birmingham's inspiration station. It's Marvin Sapp, and praise him in advance. I'm Tracy Bethay, glad to be in your company. The choir master, Ricky Dillard, is on the way. He's commissioned and running back to you.

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1: It's music from Ricky Dillard and Open My Eyes. It features Ron Carter and also Miss Charisma Evans on lead vocals. I'm Tracy Bethay, delighted to be in your company on this beautiful Wednesday, the 10th day of June. And we are so excited to be able to bless you, our listeners. Yep, it is the 250,000 USA getaway. It's summertime, y'all. People are traveling. People are wanting to travel. And we're just in time. As America celebrated its 250th anniversary, we're giving the gift to you. Your chance at $2,500 to take a trip somewhere in the United States. You know, a place where you wanted to go, whether it's Las Vegas, Martha's Vineyard, New York City, maybe a small, quaint place. Arizona, known for their spas. I'm not sure where it is, but you know, and you can talk back to me on the talk back mic. I just want to know how you can get this $2,500 to take that trip. You listen Monday through Friday during the 8 a.m., 11 a.m., 2 p.m., and 5 p.m. hours Central Time. All right? Hear the keywords, you enter it on this station's website and get this $2,500 blessing to go out and explore this U.S. of A. Listen, stay close. The Commodores, Dante Bo, Aretha Franklin, and Pastor Mike Jr. all on the way.
2: I'm Amber Payton with BIN News Now. Black Texas teen Carmelo Anthony has been sentenced to 35 years in prison for the fatal stabbing of 17-year-old Austin Metcalf at a Frisco High School track meet last year. Many protesters outside the courthouse reacted after the jury returned the sentence in the racially charged case.
3: I feel like it was designed to protect white people, the system, and it was not designed to protect black people.
2: Anthony must serve at least half of his sentence before he's eligible.

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0: Birmingham's inspiration station, Hallelujah 105.1. That's for you, Miss Lizzie. That's the Prince of Gospel, John P. Key, with Life and Favor. I'm Tracy Bethay. Glad to be in your company. It's Pastor Mike Jr. and Turn It Around.
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1: It's music from Pastor Mike Jr. and Turn It Around. I'm Tracy Bethay. So glad to be in your company. Yep, it's another day that the Lord has made, and I want to thank you for hanging out with us on today. I pray that something was said or played to uplift your spirits, keep you happy and smiling, just to make it through this day before we get out of here. Well, how about we wind down from work? Today's inspirational quote says, a positive mind looks for ways it can be done. A negative mind looks for ways it cannot be done. Where do you fit in? A positive mind looks for ways that it can be done. You let that minister to your hearts, and thanks so much for listening.
2: I'm Amber Payton with BIN News Now. The search for a ShotSpotter replacement in Chicago appears stalled. Public Safety Chair Brian Hopkins wants Black Mayor Brandon Johnson to decide within 90 days, but Johnson says there's no need to rush because crime has dropped since the contract ended nearly 2 years ago.
3: Let's just be honest with people and have the mayor say, I've changed my mind, I don't want it.
2: Chicago's procurement department has until next February to choose a new system. A federal appeals court says Alabama's use of nitrogen gas in executions could cause intolerable suffering. The ruling comes just before Black death row inmate Jeffrey Lee is scheduled to be executed Thursday at Holman Prison. And hip-hop mogul Sean Diddy Combs is facing a new lawsuit accusing him of sexually assaulting a former child actor at a Hollywood Hills networking event in 2007. The accuser says he was under 18 at the time. Get BIN News Now on demand 24/7 on the iHeartRadio app.
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1: Good afternoon. Welcome to a winning Wednesday. I'm Sonya Blakey, just ahead. Praise in the choir stand. Kirk Franklin Revolution on this winning Wednesday. I get the perfect winning scripture and maybe a prayer to go along with it. Stay with me. I'll let you in on it in about 8 minutes. Right now, Greg O'Quinn, I told the storm.

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0: 105.1 Hallelujah FM, Birmingham's inspiration station. Coming up, Kirk Franklin, Revolution. He received an Impact Award not too long ago. Also, we got Donna Lawrence, Encourage Yourself. Let's do Fred Hammond, Let the Praise Begin. It's Sonya Blakey on a winning Wednesday. You won because you showed up today, right? Sometimes you're like, I don't want to do nothing. I don't want to talk to nobody. But when you make that first step of faith, you're winning. Get a winning scripture on the way and a winning prayer to go right along with it. So hang out with me because I want you to win in every way possible.
1: I'm Amber Payton with BIN News Now. Brian Fair, head of the Southern Poverty Law Center, testified before the House Judiciary Committee over allegations the nonprofit funneled money to extremist groups it claimed to oppose.
2: The SPLC has fought racial terror, white supremacy.
1: Fair said the SPLC will continue working to fight discrimination. The Trump administration is investigating the City University of New York over claims of racial discrimination tied to its Black Male Initiative. The Justice Department says it received reports the program gives preference to students based on race. CUNY says the initiative is meant to boost enrollment, GPAs, and graduation rates for underrepresented students and is open to students of all races and genders. And LeBron James says he considers himself the greatest basketball player of all time. In a Time interview, he said he would not take anyone over himself in the NBA's GOAT debate. Get BIN News Now on demand 24/7 on the iHeartRadio app.
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1: 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Right now, it's PJ Morton, Mercy.

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1: PJ Martin with Mercy. The full project drops on Juneteenth, June 19th, a double album. Coming up, we got Edwin Hawkins, God Will Take Care of You, and Kieran Clark Sheard, We Acknowledge You. I'm Sonya Blakey. On a winning Wednesday, I want to win, I want you to win, we all gonna win. Our winning scripture, Proverbs 18:16, that says, your gift will make room for you. 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You don't have to bust the door down. You just let your gift shine. And how do you unlock that potential? 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And another way, be visible. Share your skills publicly and also stay patient. 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Proverbs 18:16, our winning scripture.
2: I'm Amber Payton with BIN News Now. President Trump has signed a bill funding immigration enforcement through the end of his term.
3: For more than 100 days, congressional Democrats tried to block all funding for the Department of Homeland Security.
2: The measure includes $38 billion for ICE and $26 billion for Border Patrol. A federal lawsuit from Tennessee Democrats challenging the state's new congressional maps has been dismissed without prejudice, meaning it can be refiled. The suit was voluntarily withdrawn after being filed last month by the state Democratic Party, lawmakers, and voters. Meanwhile, the NAACP is seeking an injunction against the map that splits the Memphis area into three districts. And President Trump is continuing his back and forth with ESPN commentator Stephen A. Smith, calling him an arrogant fool and low IQ on Truth Social. The exchange began after Smith criticized Trump for attending Game 3 of the NBA Finals at Madison Square Garden. Get BIN News Now on demand 24/7 on the iHeartRadio app.
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1: Hey, what's up, everybody? It's Lisa Noel-Smith, and I'm hanging out with my girl, Sonya Blakey. 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Love y'all.
0: Stay with us. Lisa Noel-Smith is on the way on a winning Wednesday with some winning advice. Plus, we got Reverend Luther Barnes, God's Grace, right now. Doug Williams, Living Testimony.
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1: Coming up, Corinne Hawthorne, Look at God, Lee Williams, Good Time. It's Sonya Blakey. There's a cash bussing coming up. $2,500 could be yours. We'll talk about that a little later in this hour, but I want to get to Lisa Knowles Smith on a winning Wednesday. Let's see what she has to say.
2: What's up, everybody? It's Lisa Knowles Smith, and it's a winning Wednesday. Listen, let me tell you how to win. Be your authentic self. Nobody can beat you being you, and the best way to win is being the best you that you can be. I believe you got this. Let's win on this Wednesday.
3: I'm Amber Payton with BIN News Now. President Trump is downplaying the latest inflation report after May saw the biggest increase in 3 years.
4: Something you didn't know. Do you know we've been taking out millions of barrels of oil?
3: Speaking from the Oval Office, he said he's not concerned and called the numbers great, adding inflation will drop once the war with Iran is over. Allegheny County, Pennsylvania is launching a safe sleep campaign after a rise in sudden infant deaths. Officials say nearly half of unexpected infant deaths since 2020 involved African-American babies. Billboards will remind families to use clutter-free cribs, bassinets, or pack-and-plays. And Maryland's Black Attorney General Anthony Brown says the state has received the final $87 million in COVID-era school funding owed by the federal government. Maryland sued after relief funds were cut off and a court ordered the money released. Get BIN News Now on demand 24/7 on the iHeartRadio app.
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1: 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I don't want you to miss it.
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1: Coming up, DJ Catton and friends. Love him like I do. Way back Wednesday, Douglas Miller, my soul has been anchored. It's Sonya Blakey on a winning Wednesday. Who's going to win tonight? We'll talk about that. I want you to win this cash money. That's important. $2,500 coming up at the top of the hour. Make sure you get the keyword and go straight to the website. All in honor of America turning 250.
2: I'm Amber Payton with BIN News Now. Attorneys for Carmelo Anthony, a black Texas high school track athlete convicted of killing a white opponent, are appealing his murder conviction. Anthony fatally stabbed Austin Metcalf during a fight at a track meet last year in Frisco near Dallas. A jury sentenced Anthony to 35 years in prison. Authorities say he is being held in isolation but have not said why. Nearly 195,000 people slept in New York City homeless shelters last year, the highest number on record. The Coalition for the Homeless says homelessness rose 27% under former Mayor Eric Adams, who is black, with a 29% increase in children in shelters. And black Chicago Public School Superintendent Macklin King testified before the House Committee on Education and Workforce after facing questions about district policies on diversity, racial equity, and LGBTQ plus protections. Get BIN News Now on demand 24/7 on the iHeartRadio app.
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1: Kirk Franklin going to be hosting the 41st annual Stellar Gospel Music Awards, August, North Carolina. Coming up again, Tamela Mann, Live, Read, Fight. She celebrated a big birthday, 60 years young. Also, we're going to talk about tonight, right now. It's Joe Pettis. Yes, Lord.

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1: 105.1 Hallelujah FM. Coming up, Patti LaBelle, When You've Been Blessed. We get Elevation Worship, Maverick City, Jaira. James Fortune's going to deliver a word on this winning Wednesday. I'm Sonya Blakey. Who's going to win tonight? What is it, game four? It's the Spurs versus the Knicks. Hopefully, the chaos won't be created today. That happened on Monday, because you had to have extra security. People had to get there like 2, 3, 4 hours early. It was a lot going on. And it was a pretty intense game. But we'll find out tonight, who is it going to be? What y'all thinking? The Spurs or the Knicks?
2: I'm Amber Payton with BIN News Now. Black Texas teen Carmelo Anthony has been sentenced to 35 years in prison for the fatal stabbing of 17-year-old Austin Metcalf at a Frisco High School track meet last year. Many protesters outside the courthouse reacted after the jury returned the sentence in the racially charged case.
3: I feel like it was designed to protect white people, the system, and it was not designed to protect black people.
2: Anthony must serve at least half of his sentence before he's eligible for parole. Black Los Angeles Mayor Karen Bass's brother is suing the city after losing his Malibu home in the 2025 Palisades fire. Kenneth Bass and his wife claim they suffered smoke inhalation, emotional distress, and property loss. And Black South Carolina Congressman Jim Clyburn is one step closer to another term in the U.S. House. Clyburn won the Democratic nomination in Tuesday's primary and will face Republican John Peterson in November. Get BIN News Now on demand 24/7 on the iHeartRadio app.
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1: Hey, what's up? It's your boy James Fortune, and this is Winning Wednesday. And for me, winning means not just having a life of success.
0: There's more to it. James Fortune coming up after his latest In the Room. Yep.

0: Kale 105.1. James Fortune in the room. He's up next with some words of encouragement on this winning Wednesday. I got Dinah McClurkin coming up, Stan, and Fred Hammond, They That Wait. It's Sonya Blakey. We are winning in so many ways. James Fortune here to encourage us.
1: Hey, what's up? It's your boy, James Fortune, and this is Winning Wednesday. And for me, winning means not just having a life of success, but a life of significance. The difference is a life of significance means you are not just being impressive, but you are being impactful. One of the ways you do not win is by comparing. Don't compare yourself to who someone else is today. Compare yourself to who you were yesterday. Remember, we're going to keep winning together. And not just for yourself. Everybody connected to you is winning. It's our winning season. It's Winning Wednesday. It's your boy, James Fortune.
2: I'm Amber Payton with BIN News Now. The search for a ShotSpotter replacement in Chicago appears stalled. Public Safety Chair Brian Hopkins wants Black Mayor Brandon Johnson to decide within 90 days, but Johnson says there's no need to rush because crime has dropped since the contract ended nearly 2 years ago.
3: Let's just be honest with people and have the mayor say, I've changed my mind, I don't want it.
2: Chicago's procurement department has until next February to choose a new system. A federal appeals court says Alabama's use of nitrogen gas in executions could cause intolerable suffering. The ruling comes just before Black death row inmate Jeffrey Lee is scheduled to be executed Thursday at Holman Prison. And hip-hop mogul Sean Diddy Combs is facing a new lawsuit accusing him of sexually assaulting a former child actor at a Hollywood Hills networking event in 2007. The accuser says he was under 18 at the time. Get BIN News Now on demand 24/7 on the iHeartRadio app.
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1: Coming up, Jonathan McReynolds with Still. We got William Murphy, Devo with Sonya Blake on a winning Wednesday. She reached out on the iHeartRadio app on a winning Wednesday. I cannot wait for you to hear what she had to say. Right now, it's Evelyn Tarantino aging.
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0: 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Coming up way back Wednesday, the late Reverend Milton Bronson Thompson, community singers out of Chicago with Safe in His Arms, William Murphy, Double, and BB and CC, Close to You. 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
1: I'm on the team, the winning team, which is Jesus Christ, my Lord and Savior. I'm a winner. I'm more than a cocksucker. Greater than he that is in me, than he that is in the world. I'm a winner.
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105.1 Hallelujah FM, Birmingham's inspiration station. They have so much fun together. Vivi and CeCe Winans, man. I remember seeing them last year. They were co-hosting the 40th annual Stellar Gospel Music Awards. Right now, new music from Josh Copeland, Nobody But Jesus.

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1: Nobody but Jesus. It was all him. He gets all the credit. I'm Zoe DeBlakey. You better close out the show with Shirley Caesar, Anthony Hamilton. It's all right. It's okay. And we're going to have some church with Bishop Larry Trotter, Sweet Holy Spirit Choir. The Lord is blessing me right now. It's Sonia Blakey. Happy that you're with me each and every afternoon. 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It's a cool feature at the top of the app. It gives you an opportunity to reach out to me, and the messages come straight to me. So whether it's your birthday shout out, whether it's a testimony, anything you want to say, a song request, I am ready for it. And make sure you also follow me, Sonia Blakey, on all social media platforms. I'm going to be putting up some interviews that I did. Most recently, one with PJ Morton. So make sure you follow me so you're ready.
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